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0: Negative findings from the owner or anything inside the vehicle, unable to get a status. We're going to keep periodic checks on it. You can show me 33.
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0: 188 is also not from station. It's going to be 870 Infirmary at A&H Metals for commercial burglary alarms. 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
0: Copy that. I've checked all the trails in the area. Would you mind trying to find a 19 for me, please?
1: Copy.

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1: We had no local jacket, so I called Oak Park Police. They did give me a phone number. It's no longer in service. Negative contact.
0: That's clear. I appreciate you trying to track it down for me. I'll be out, but just standing by.
1: Copy.

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1: That's clear, thanks man.
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0: John, Ocean Edward 4479, JOE 4479. Vehicle's unoccupied, I'll check an area for him.
1: Copy, John, Ocean Edward 4479, 2018, Nissan Blue in color, to Kevin Davey, 59-year-old out of Bay Village, valid credit lens is clear.
0: I copy. You see, we have a 19 in house for him.

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0: James Julian Wood out of Pulaski, Arkansas. He's valid clear.
1: Copy that. Would you mind attaching? I wasn't getting a return on CAD. Thank you.
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0: 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Sorry, mileage is going to be 109-602.4, 109-602.4.
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0: Victor John 153028, VJ 153028.
1: Victor John 153028, Owen Michael Davey, 20-year-old out of A Village, he's out with Petro Lenses, clear.
0: Dutch.
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1: 52, go ahead.
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1: Robert Victor, 765 981.
0: Leroy White, the second, 43-year-old male, Lorain. He's suspended, clear.
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0: 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No key holders in that.
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0: 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There's a neighbor reporting two males outside arguing. Believes it may have gotten physical. No mention of weapons.
1: Have it.

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0: Station. 641 Sycamore Street for an open line on callback female ride. She was okay. Stated her son was with her, who was yelling in the background that she dialed the wrong number. There's an alert for an aggressive canine. He's lunged at police before.
1: 6-8.
2: Okay.

0: 377.
1: Go ahead.
0: Did this complaint take your advice, or do they need us to tell them that?
1: He refused to take our advice. He advised that he's on his way. He wants to take possession of the dog, break. There's an alert on that residence for a known offender, Matthew Moore. He's anti-police, and he has a 15 that's inside through North Olmsted.
0: Copy.
2: This is traffic related.
1: Okay, phone.

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0: Made contact with Miss Miller. She checks okay, clear.
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0: 141-68.
1: Poplar and Marseilles.
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0: 251 Lexington Avenue for a theft complaint. There's a 16 there for Kevin Lee.
1: 6-8.
2: 7.
3: 4, an unwanted person. Or is that a girlfriend just meeting you?
2: 28 Cornell.
1: Awesome.
0: Copy.

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It will be clear.

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0: 877, you just leave a note sometime during normal business hours at the convenience of the dog warden. 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
1: Copy.

caller stating that when he came home, he saw a woman on his property looking for a dog. 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
1: Go ahead.
0: Check the area of Washington and Ohio Street. By the bridge, there were 3 to 4 juveniles down by an electrical box. The caller was concerned of them drowning.
1: 6-8. By Broad Street.
0: That's the bridge that I'm thinking of, but he has mentioned Ohio Street.
1: Okay, there's no bridge at that intersection, so it's probably one by Broad.
0: Copy.

0: 331.
1: Very well.
0: Copy, thank you.
1: Okay, give a physical.
0: He's wearing a tan t-shirt, jeans. He's stripping down in various forms of clothing. He had a jacket on and has taken his shoes off that they're back on right now. Male, brown hair.
1: How big is he?
0: $195.10.
1: Is that on crack? Can I get at least one more?
0: 288 and 53 are in the lobby already. I'm just looking for a third.
1: 183 here.
2: Three of the
0: deal.
2: Okay. Sam Charles, 458-229.

0: Herald Mail, Cleveland Suspended, and a bunch of trespasses.
1: Copy. Steve Riviano, take him, please.
0: Gotcha.

0: 7-7.
1: Home.
0: There's no one near the electrical box. We walked the whole bridge. We don't see anybody. We're clear.
1: Call me.
0: We'll be out on Washington checking that noise complaint.
1: Copy, thanks.

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0: 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Do we have a specific building?
1: Negative.

0: 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Southbound West Avenue. Probably be getting some calls on him in short order, but we're clear for now.
1: Okay.

0: 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King Ida X-ray 2759.
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0: Copy. 331.
1: Hey, I'm on

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1: Got it.

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0: Copy.
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0: checked the area. 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We'll check the Leary and Grace area.
1: Cell number to call, unless you already called it. You did call the 669-3420.

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0: 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I've got an open line disturbance between a male and a female. No mention of weapons.
1: Copy. And 1377.
0: Go ahead.
1: Myself and 196 are going to be out of service for about 10 minutes. Vehicle maintenance.
0: Copy. 186, can you head that way? 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
0: 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Caller woke up to find that his children are no longer in their beds. It's going to be 13-year-old Zoe Miranda. She's 5 foot, 100 pounds, with brown hair. And Gia is 9 years old. She has black hair. She's 4'6 and 50 pounds. They were last seen around 11. We have no clothing description or direction of travel.

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0: The 331 also.
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1: A parent has them.
2: 31, the parents have the phones.
0: Yeah, I'm 211.
2: One sent earlier today before bed.
0: Protected. Maybe trying to see if there's any kind of like plans being made on some chats or anything.
2: Okay.

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0: I'm going to give you a DS. If you can RS it, check for any active registrations. 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
1: Thanks,
0: see if I hit anything around here recently.
1: Go ahead with DS 31.
0: Hey, just a second. Two, three, two, three, five.
1: Coming.

0: Do you want me to attempt on the side falls to make contacts and double check?
1: No, I was saying that it's not really a fixed address as of now.

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She just wants the area checked. 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
1: That's the DS that 31 just ran.
0: Copy. RS, blue SUV type of vehicle very earlier today.
1: Okay, I got it. It expired in 24, but I do have it. It's a Toyota CHR, blue in color, and I'll send it to y'all.
2: Yeah, I think I got the same one pulled up right now. That's where I got the RS from. But I'm almost back to you. I'll flock it.
0: Copy.

0: 7 was at King Georgetown, 3587. The only thing that come back down.
1: No, there's a second one.
0: I mean, just put it on over there for me.
1: Henry Boyd, George, 4074. It's a black 2011 Toyota Corolla.

0: Five.
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0: Copy.

0: Mom, she just messaged back here. 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
1: Which jurisdiction are you calling? Is it Homestead Falls?

0: 7-7.
1: Go ahead.
0: There's no legal documentation saying where they're supposed to be right now, Frank.
1: Right.
0: If you could just have those township officers knock on the door, do a welfare check.
1: Will do.

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0: 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If you get her on the phone, ask her if she knows where her son Donald is, and have her respond to our location, please.

7361. 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
0: The address for the trailer was not a good address, but they found a second possible address in Olmsted Falls. They're going to have to check there.
1: You can probably tell them to disregard. 211 is on the phone with them right now.
0: Copy.
1: With the actual kids.
0: Copy.

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I've got two juveniles on board here. I'm going to be taking them to 2701 Grafton Road. Names and address of the call here shortly.

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0: Sure, he's on scene. They're going to load it up. I'll stand by with him for a minute.
1: Copy.

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0: 562, Oliver.
1: Hello.
0: I'll be out on 20 near 31806 to clear some debris out of the roadway.
1: Yeah.

0: 144-377 is out of the roadway clear.
1: Kevin.
0: Hilltop.
2: Station
1: 901 Fairwood Boulevard. If you could check the welfare of Jessica Miranda, complainant states she was streaming on Facebook Live and was in an argument with her husband, who was becoming confrontational in front of their children. Break. Eventually, the Facebook Live just cut out. We were there earlier in reference to a disturbance between the two and a missing juvenile report.
2: 203.

37 cell. Looking at the report from last night, it doesn't look like the female we're checking on lives here. If we could see if there's an updated address in the system for her, or try to give her a phone call. It looks like this is the father of the children's address.

0: 256.
1: Go ahead.
0: If you go to 211 Battlefield, Marshals have one of them in custody that has 15 for our department. I'm going to send you a message as well.
1: Copy. You can disregard the report has a different name than the name of this female. It's got to be the correct address.
2: Two rails for afternoon transport. One of them is Smithy Coast.

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1: Fun.
0: 83 alternate. That was disabled at 10. Paul King Tom 8399. Paul King Tom 8399.
1: Yes.

0: 5-6-3-7-7.
1: It looks pretty bad. He's saying it's MRSA, and he would have to go to the hospital because the jail's not going to accept him.
0: Yeah.
1: Would you mind calling booking and just see if
0: yeah
1: they might have an answer to this?
2: Yeah.

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1: Thanks.
0: Pulling on to Adele from Lear, John Henry Adam, 1223.
1: There.

0: 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I'm en route to 103.
1: Copy, he has felony 15 for Lorain County Sheriff.
0: I'm rooting for range. Do I need to check on that alarm?
2: Oh, from there, I'll have 6247 with you.
0: You're clear. You can show me out.
2: Clear. 6252562. Five Lorain Road for an alarm showing perimeter warehouse 2100 South East Fulton.
0: Where? Wrong. 52100.
3: Go ahead.
0: I'll check and advise.
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1: Go ahead, sir.
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1: Copy, please.

0: 6100.
1: Go ahead.
0: Can you attempt key holder if you have one?
1: Yes.

0: 52 of Galway, 100.
1: Good.
2: I just got a call from the alarm company. It's something to cancel. Do you still want me to try and contact the key holder?
1: Negative. Everything looks secure here. B33.
2: Yes, sir.

0: two five six.
1: Go ahead.
2: Yeah, I'm right.
0: Just so you guys, I did send a hit reference. Murphy, it's been confirmed if we could transport to the jail.
1: Copy that.
2: I'll check that.

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1: Fine.
0: 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We spoke with her and the husband, and issues from last night have been settled. We're clear. I'll be returning for 166.
1: Copy.

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0: 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Me and Roger, City Hall in Elyria with paperwork.
1: Yes.

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0: Cindy Bagley and Florence, Sam Tom, 9175, King Sam Tom, 9175.
1: Yes.

0: Sir?
1: Robert Tom 652071. Robert Tom 652071.
0: Nancy with 46 year old male out of North Wales, he's out here.
1: You're clear.

0: 562, Walter. Dan says the vehicle, and I'll be giving this man a courtesy ride.
1: Yeah, exactly.
0: To North Homestead.
1: Exactly.

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0: 415 12th Street, speak to a Jacob in reference to his girlfriend getting into his phone and his information break. He's a sex offender. I also believe he's 19, although he doesn't have an alert.
1: 54, copy.
2: 203.

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0: 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If you could speak with the complainant in reference to a male that was on the property, they asked him to leave. He went across the street and then he came back and was argumentative with them and made threats to return again. Break. Black male, bald, with a beard, tan clothing. He went into the river co-op across the street.
1: Copy.
2: 264.
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2: Seven, we'll be out on 12.
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0: 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I'll be out of Munich, Court.
1: Coming.

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1: Sorry.
0: It's back right there, actually. 728-874.
1: Confirming, Victor, X-ray 728-877.
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Officer Maurice Moore, Sr., 58-year-old male, Chestnut Street, R City, showing suspended check registration, clear break. TPO against it. Protected party is a crystal hog.

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1: What?
0: Spring Aru. I believe it's going to be Paul Mary Zebra. Correction, it'll be Paul King Zebra 1197. 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
1: 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She's 28 valid and clear.
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1: 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That was clear.
0: Copy.

0: 562-100 DL. Robert Mary 7779, correction 594, Robert Mary 777-594.
1: Michael Sims, 49-year-old male at the University Heights, down here.
0: You're clear.
2: Can update and verify clear.
0: 178. Go ahead.
2: Yeah, give me a call when you get a minute.
0: That's clear.

0: 562-100. Can you contact the county and see if they have their commercial unit working with scales?
1: Okay.

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1: New rules have been updated, and a citation for speed was issued, 52 and a 35. Be clear.
0: Here.
1: 5-6-2-99, I'm out.
0: Cancel.
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0: 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Jackson Avenue for a welfare check with a 24-year-old female who hasn't answered her phone in a couple of days. Caller doesn't know any of her friends or family members to try and reach out to, and her phone goes straight to voicemail.
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0: 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Clear. 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
1: Okay.
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0: King Charles George, 1186.
1: You made me off university. Oh, really, don't. It's here.
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0: In front of Hamilton School, 1215 Middle Avenue, for a disturbance. White female, red shirt, black male, no shirt. They're arguing in the middle of a roadway.
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0: thanks, Jimmy. Henry Lincoln Sam 9311. 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
1: Given to a silver 2018 Toyota registered to Megan Woos, a 68-year-old female out of Raven Lane, 2002.

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0: 256 DL.
1: 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William Adam, 534-594.
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0: 141 Bell Avenue. It's going to be for a barking dog complaint. It's been tied up outside for over 3 hours, barking break. There's a caution at that address in reference to a Philip Riedel Jr. He is a 19. And just be advised, we were there for the same issue just a few days ago. 136 is in reference station.
1: 86. 256 377. Giving that female a ride down to Ely Village, starting 62519. I'll give you an exact address when and point when we arrive.
0: 707.
2: 5437.
0: Good.
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0: Otten and Rocky Run. I'll be out with John Mary Edwards, 9423. John Mary Edwards, 9423.

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0: Just for your info, she didn't give me an exact address, just said her brother lived on Barbara, and I dropped her off at Barbara and Allen.

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1: Go ahead.
0: Clear with the operator. We're warning for speed 48 and 35 as well as 36 and 25. We'll be 33.
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0: 562-100, traffic stop. Paul Mary Charles 6246. Paul Mary Charles 6426. Lorraine and Cypress.
1: Did you do it by 6426?
0: Correct. It'll be correction on the street. It's going to be Lear Diagonal Cypress.

0: 772, the advisor caller is not associated with these individuals at all. Advising the female possibly went back inside and the male is outside.
1: Where are you?

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1: Is there possibly advising it's going to be Unit 2 on Water Street?
2: Yeah, we're out with them.
1: I copy.
0: King Queen William, 6178. I'll be on Chestnut here all day, 83.
1: Cheers.

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0: Sam Charles 420611. Sam Charles 420611.
1: Matthew, a 41-year-old male out of our city. He's salary clear.
0: You're clear.
2: Comes back to a Jonathan Long, 33 in Grafton. He's showing valid and clear. He does have a protection order. Protected party is Zachary.

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0: 282-02-9190. 282-02-9190.
1: Comes back to a Mariah Long. She's 28 out of Grafton. She's going to be showing not valid and clear. She does have a valid ID card.
0: Okay.
1: Go ahead.
2: 33, operator would warn for shortcutting in unsafe vehicle.
1: Here.
2: Five, 6275. New world's updated and verbal warning for speed 49 to 35. Be clear.
1: Clear.

0: going.
1: Speed in Texas on Lorraine Road, Bernagle intersection. Received a complaint about traffic in the area of brakes.
0: Go ahead.
1: The caller told them that they're painting the crosswalks. There's no one directing the traffic.
0: That's affirmative. They've got four sides blocked off.

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0: 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It's all verbal. Negative 47.
1: Copy. 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
0: Second and Chestnut, John Norboy, 8868.
1: Okay.
0: 328 surround.
1: Okay.

562-109, traffic stop. Burns Road in the driveway of LC. I'll be out with King William George, 6954. King William George, 6954.

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New World's updated. AS ID, Springspire plates was issued. Be clear.

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0: 279 Midway Boulevard, southbound on West River. White male was in the store, was threatening somebody on the phone, and then was bothering customers. He then left southbound and was yelling in the open air to no one. White male, black hood, sweatshirt, black bandana, and blue jeans.
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1: 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Do you think clear that lost property with report?

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1: Report Hall.
0: Can you head down to South Rec to meet with Parks and Rec? Reference some found evidence.
1: Copy.

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2: 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He was last seen crossing.
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0: I collected that item. I'll put it into evidence under the original report. Clear.
1: Copy.
2: The child's with his mom.
1: Okay.

0: 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Got it.
1: Can you take this out?
0: Coming.

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0: 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She reported herself to the parking lot.

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1: 15673.
0: Copy, thank you.

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0: 176 Delaware Circle. Complainant states that she got into a fight with her child's father. He's still outside. He just wants to come in and get property, but she's afraid to let him back in the house. No weapons.
1: Copy. Copy. Six can go for 197.
0: Copy 166, 197, you can just run.
1: Copy, thank you.
0: Edison Rogers, be advised, she called back and states he left. If you could just check to make sure that she doesn't need us anymore.
1: Copy.

0: 264-086. Well, you know, thanks for checking the area of Denny's 640 Tillotson. They originally called in reference to a male who was sitting at the counter saying that he was lost. She thinks he might have been intox or having mental health issues. While on the line, he left. If you could just check the area for him.
1: Traffic stop. I'm going to be Victoria Van Chadwick with John Victor Adam 5065.

377 to anyone in the area of West Rivers, southbound from 57. Go low for a blacked out Jeep Wrangler with speeding, weaving through traffic and glowing traffic lights.

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0: 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Alexander Joseph Baker, 3597.
1: Do you need anything? Negative. Thank you. That's clear.
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1: Okay.
0: Send me that traffic plane in the northeast. 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
1: King Paul Lincoln, 9879.
0: Matthew said Dorian, a 2014 Dodge, blocking color. It expires next year. Owners 30, valid clear, 176 Delaware.
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0: Go ahead.
1: We give that mail courtesy ride to the River IOP on 2nd Street.
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0: Union Boy 447896.
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0: 137 Hilliard and Amber.
1: Five two five Abbey Road South, Apartment H is in Henry 4. LCCS requesting assistance doing a safety plan for a 1-year-old due to the adult not answering.
0: 137.
1: 237.

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1: 504. Lake and Chestnut.
0: 145 Academy Court, if you could speak with Department 105 and 107 in reference to theft. They believe a staff member is stealing items, jewelry, and watches are some of the items involved.
1: Copy. 256, copy.

0: Towin.
1: 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I'll be clear.
0: Coming. Copy.

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0: He was dropped off at the Salvation Army on Broad, to be clear.
1: Heavy.
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0: Lorraine Road, westbound by 480. Caller's transmission just fell out of his car. He's disabled in the middle of the roadway.
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0: 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Okay.
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0: Clear. Seven on Academy Court. I've got 86 going to it.
4: 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I'll head there as well.
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0: For a Union Lincoln, 9136. King Edward Paul, 5893.
1: Thomas Wilhelm on the 25 Subaru Gray, expires next year. He's 72, valid, clear on the ring.
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0: 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I'll be on Avalon near Otten.
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0: 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In the back.
1: Yeah.

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0: 328. 500 Abbey Road North at Drug Mart and Columbia on the Abbey Road side. There was a two-car MVA with no injuries. Caller is requesting life care because she has three small children. She wants them to be checked out. They're going to pull into the plaza. She's in a white Chrysler Pacifica.
1: 136.
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0: 954-196. I've got some solicitors over at 2501 New York Avenue. It's two black males wearing a gray kinetic shirt. Caller says they're being aggressive. They were last seen on foot towards Pennsylvania Ave.
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0: 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There's a female who called in to them, hallucinating and have crazy thoughts.
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0: 26, appeal star heading to 1943 Fowl Road, see Charles 11. 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He's nude, intoxicated, and has slurred speech.
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0: Chestnut Ridge Road. A caller called in a reckless op. Now he believes it's a elderly female having a medical situation. It's a small Saturn sedan. They're in front of 34681 Chestnut Ridge.
1: 25.

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0: 203-2927. 1041 Barbara Street for a two-car MVA with no injuries. Caller said the other half is argumentative.
1: Copy.
0: 203.
1: Four three seven seven Life Fair can approach.
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0: 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William David Lincoln 2408 out of Texas.
1: Copy.

0: Timothy Thompson, C. Charles 11. He's valid clear. He has no alerts.
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0: 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I'm texting with Erica Kessler, showing out of Portland, Oregon. She's going to be showing valid, clear.
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0: 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You can put me on that direct patrol, he's right.
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0: 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He's going with life care assistance provided, we're clear.
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0: I've got a civil issue over at Walmart. My caller is elderly though, and it's a little hard to get through to her. She'll be back en route, 15-minute ETA. She'll meet you at the customer service.
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3: Just advise when ready.
4: It came back. It was delayed. It's going to be a Myra Moore. She's showing valid, clear.
3: That's clear.
0: Tatiana Robles on a 2012 Nissan, expires June 25th this year. She's 20 off of Foster, 221 Foster, bound clear.
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0: Done.
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0: and it's not returning for me. Can you just re-advise the first letter? I think I got it wrong.
1: William.
0: Thanks. It's the Crystal Beam on a 2013 Hyundai Black and Color for the Not 2. It's just a D5 at Lorraine's on clear CCW.
1: Copy.

0: 256-2100. Could you attempt to contact the police department, the city, on her address for correction on her DO, see if they have any reports about her missing?
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0: 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I'll be 33 for now.

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0: track a deputy over at 119 Oak Street. He's there to serve some civil paperwork, but the male he's serving, Cameron Marshall, got a 15 outside the pickup for domestic violence.
1: Copy. /166 will be out of Walmart.
0: Yep. Copy.

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0: Robert 813208
2: RR813208 RR813208 comes back to a Valentina Stevens 60 out of Plymouth. She's showing valid and clear.
0: Copy, I have no MDT. Could you advise her history?

0: most recent thing is going to be assured clear distance in 2024, and then she has speed in 2009.
1: Did you just

0: 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Go on. He was given a verbal warning. I'll be safe. Copy.
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1: Does she have her receipt with her?
3: 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It's in the bag with the rest of the stuff at home.
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1: 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One pinpointing.
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1: Yes, the credit card info would be helpful over here.
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0: 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Victor Young, 852-634.
1: Sir, William Bowman, he's 17, off of North Pasadena. He's got a temporary permit. He's clear.

203377. Daily's been updated. We're clear.

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Okay, transfer. Parties exchange information, 333.

67 Anthony Welzer, 17-year-old male. He has a, just a permanent ID card. He's at 460 Olivet. It's 116-09. He has a protection order against him with Shelly Davis on Olivet.

0: 36377. 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I'll be clear.
1: Yeah.

0: 这个点。
1: I obtained a new world, two citations, speed 55 and a 35, and no motorcycle endorsement. Patent says the motorcycle and the owner walked away. 5-33.
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0: Jay Cox by Central Run. If you could check on a Hispanic male wearing a white shirt, dark pants. Caller stated he was walking southbound on Jay Cox, stumbling. She's concerned for his welfare.
1: 25.

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He's right there in front of North. 60 will be out.

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0: old are you?
1: 562-103. 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
0: How old are
2: you? Having a reason?

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0: Enrique Perez, December 12th, 2002.

0: 13686.
1: Station. 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
0: Can be a target.
2: Yeah,
0: caller is the asset protection. He says there's a black male who's stolen before, currently stuffing things inside of a bag. He's by the men's department.

0: 136 and 86. He tried to stop him, but he's walking away.
1: Can you give a direction?
0: He barely just left him, but I'm trying to get a see if he left in a vehicle.

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1: Affirm, I do.
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1: I'm working on it.

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0: 36 year old Michael Anthony Smith out of Pittsburgh, Pennsylvania. 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It's felon.
1: Copy.
2: Can you speak to the complainant in the side lot? He's in a black Ford Escape. It was a hit skip that occurred at Lake and Chestnut.
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1: 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He's balanced, clear.

0: 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He's out of the garage.
1: Head that way. Work when you're here enough.
0: Go ahead.
2: Squad's transporting Enrique to St. John. Units are clear.
0: Copy.

0: Clear County.
1: That mail was dropped off at LCJ. I'll be clear and route back to the city.
2: Okay.
3: Two 256 out the side lot.
2: Okay.
3: The end.
2: Okay.
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0: 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I'm 25.
1: Charlie.
2: Copy, that's going to be who we're looking for.
1: Charlie.

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1: 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I'm not seeing where the dog warden is.
2: I see him around back. The

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1: 15702, 15702.
0: Copy.

0: you find them yet?
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0: Copy. They only gave him a ride up to the store. I have no other reason to keep him here any longer. I'm going to let him go and head over to Target.

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0: 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One's got a black shirt, black shorts with long dreads, and the other's got a white shirt on.
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0: Gone.
1: We'll be clear with the report.

0: 36 or 37. Jeffrey has not been notified of his trespass, so just make sure it's upon next contact.
1: We copy. Main 6, while you're up there, can you check for a solicitor for me?
0: Go ahead.
1: She's working the corners of Lorraine and Griswold. It's a white female, short red hair, see-through clothing. She's walking up to vehicles that are stopped and bending over and shaking her buttocks.
0: We copy.
2: Stopping King Nora King 7881 South Meadow Lakes at Overlook Way.
1: Copy.

0: Park Unit near Cascade. I've called that there's possibly a kid on the cliff. I'm assuming over by the falls at Cascade Park.
1: Copy, show me en route. Do you know which side of the falls?
0: Negative, I'm gathering more information now.
1: Copy.

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1: Calling.
2: Five and nine, the advisor saying it's a male that's stuck on the cliff. They're saying he's near a brick building by the bridge, in a black t-shirt, jeans. He holds a fishing rod.
0: Affirm.

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1: Go
0: on. 276-0-0-885. 203, yours is to a Shamar Smith. He's 29, suspended clear out of Parma. Yeah,
2: dispatch to Metro Parks units, go over to Cascade. The caller is going to meet you at the trail entrance. He's going to be wearing a blue and gray shirt and red short shoes.
0: He's 29, also out of Cleveland. He's suspended. He's clear. He does have a protection order against him. He's also a sexual offender.
1: Got it. Anything negative? I'm just gonna swing through quality really quick.

0: 3377. Calling. Daily Swim updated, we're clear. Calling.
1: I'm gonna drive down to the Overlook.
2: Yeah, I'm out with the call.
1: MP9 dispatch, both units 13 and 9 are 41.
0: Copy.

0: 13 and 9.
1: Good.
0: Be advised, it's going to be the bridge. See the one.
1: Copy. I'll turn around.
2: And it's 25. I'm 33.
1: Okay.

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1: Go on.
0: Male's been rescued. All units can cancel. I'll be up there.
1: Copy, MP2, MP5. Did you copy?
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1: Go ahead. B13, go ahead.
0: Chad, that's AB33.
1: Copy.

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1: Report hold.
0: Caller standing at the corner of Vigianowitz in the middle. She said a black sedan full of black males drove past her, possibly shot a BB gun at her. She has a marking from one. She's not injured. She said it left towards town.
1: Okay. 256, copy.
0: 137,
1: 377.
0: Go ahead.
1: You check on a male, passed out, the old ride in.
0: Copy. 203.
2: 328 vacuum.

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1: Clayton Tibbetts Jr., he's 62, failure to reinstate, clear on the lane.
0: Got it.

0: 377. Check's okay, just waiting on his ride, sir.
1: Hi.
0: Middle links, exchange links.
1: Okay.

0: 256-377. 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
1: She does, let me call her back.
0: Copy.

0: 562-100. Now, Pal.
1: We'll check there.
2: Yeah.

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1: Go ahead.
0: I'll be out at 34381 Fortune Court for a follow-up.
1: Go ahead.
2: Can you show the United States flash on for an orange violation, please?

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1: Loring Road, eastbound under the 480 bridge. Caller states there's a green semi truck that appears to be disabled.
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0: Abby,

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1: Done.
0: Can you show me en route to splash zone as well for that ordinance violation?
1: Copy.

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1: Go ahead.
0: White female advised, I'll be 33, cab the pigeon.
1: Copy.
2: 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I believe Pat just arrived on scene to get it moved.
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1: Okay.

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1: 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His airline's blue. 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We're on the on-ramp now.
0: Copy.

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0: 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He's in the parking lot wearing a flannel shirt with a hat.
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1: Go ahead.
0: I'll be 33, MP20 strong. Thank you.
1: Copy.

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1: Copy.
0: Four.
1: 186.
0: Good.
1: 120 Filbert Street, Elyria, found injury for a criminal damage to motor vehicle complaint.

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1: Go ahead.
0: I'm having King Henry Nancy 7801. King Henry Nancy 7801.
1: Copy. Dispatch 475. 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
2: Good.
1: We're sending the fire department out to the entrance of Wicklow near Glendalough. Caller's advising he sees a lot of smoke in the area, doesn't see any flames or anything.
0: Copy, I'll be in route.

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1: 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She's showing valid and clear.
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0: You advise fire, it's not going to be on Wicklow. It's actually going to be on Main Street. It looks like it's coming from the backyard. I'll get address as soon as I can figure out where it's coming from.
1: Copy on Main.

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1: Go ahead.
0: The address is actually going to be 13411. It's going to be outside the village.
1: Copy.
0: I just want to make contact with the residents, verify everything's okay here.
1: Copy.

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1: I've dispatched. It's going to be the residents burning leaves in their backyard.
0: Copy. Do you want us to get Eaton Township fire out there?
1: If it's okay here.
0: Copy. Thank you.

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0: 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MP2 dispatch.
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2: 1822 Middle Avenue. David Parsons says his neighbor at 818 is calling his wife and daughter a crackhead break. Other half said John Eskins. 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

0: 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Ray Phillips came to point. They're with green net. He's wearing a male wearing a green shirt and shorts with a white hat.
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2: 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Charles Henry Frank. James Edward Frank Edward, Charles Henry Frank, James Edward Frank Edward.

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0: Copy.

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2: 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Ongoing neighbor issues. Complainant was advised that the First Amendment in the United States are clear.
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0: Yeah, it's CVS. I'm brought in Cedar. What's the subject?

0: 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Not for-
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0: 36, 360. 62 will be in at 2300.
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1: Can you check the area of Morgan and Lorraine for small kids unattended on skateboards? Caller's concerned because they're riding in the roadway.
0: Copy.
1: 186.
0: So far.
1: Before he clears, there's a harassment complaint in the lobby.
0: Yeah.

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0: Flagged down by a juvenile at 180 College Park. I'll advise the apartment in a minute. I don't need another unit. I'm going to be transporting her back to her unit.
1: Gone. 141.
2: It was good.
1: Michael Beals on 701.
2: Driving.

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0: 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Clear.
1: Okay.
2: 77, I'll be 182.
1: Howie.

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1: Oh, God.
0: Clear 310, out in the middle.
1: Yes.

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1: Done.
0: The issues between the disputing parties are all, it also will not be criminal at all. They were advised to contact management about their issues. Copy 33.
1: Copy.